0: Top Hits.
1: A música que mais toca no mundo. Aqui, aqui. 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I guess I had to go to that place to get to this one. Now some of you might still be in that place. If you're trying to get out, just follow me.

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I'm an astronaut. I blasted off the planet, rock to cause catastrophe. And it matters more because I had it. Now I had, I thought about wreaking havoc on an opposition. Kinda shocking, they want a static with precision. I'm automatic. Quarterback, I ain't talking second. Pack it up, I don't panic. 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Who the baddest? It don't matter, cause we is your th-

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2: Yo, I ain't seen you in a minute, but I got something to tell you.

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Yeah, I'm in the ghost, but I ain't doing stunts with her. I ain't trying to be that, haters wanna see that, but I got him aggy, cause I win the gold like Gabby. She's just

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0: Quarter mil for the Maybach truck.
1: Double R with the factory rims. 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
0: 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I got jewels in a safe that I don't even wear.
1: Bro, I do it for some shoes and some clothes. 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It's calling a dollar on just her accessories. 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
1: 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She Turkish Cypriot, but her curl's Brazilian.

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They could last me the next 2 weeks. Alright. That's them.